0: the charge.
1: He stole my heart. He stole my little heart, Your Honor.
0: Is it?
1: Yes, Your Honor.
0: For the thief of hearts, IPCC, 1,000 kisses with honey-dipped lips.

0: That evening, they were on the train from San Francisco to New York, which was 3,786 miles away. In 7 days, the train would take them from the Pacific to the Atlantic Ocean.
1: The train steamed through California at full speed. It crossed steep mountain slopes, deep canyons, and hair-raising curves, moving through a few tunnels and bridges. Suddenly, the train slowed down as a herd of buffaloes charged across the railway track. The train was forced to stop till the procession passed like a great brown river. The herd took a full 3 hours to cross the tracks. Night had fallen by the time the train could move again.
0: The train headed for the steep mountains. This was the most difficult part of the journey, with its winding roads. They passed the highest point of their journey, 7,524 feet above sea level. In a few hours, they would be out of the Rocky Mountains. After the passengers had taken their breakfast, the train gave a shrill whistle and braked with a jerk and came to a halt. Passepartout, a French passenger, went to see what the matter was. There was nothing to be seen. The train had halted in the middle of nowhere. There was no station in sight. He heard the signalman say, "The train can't go on. The bridge near Medicine Bow won't support the weight." It was a suspension bridge, and some of its cables were broken. The driver of the train said, "Perhaps there is a chance of getting across the bridge by letting the train proceed at maximum speed." "All aboard," said the conductor. The passengers got on the train, and the driver reversed the train for nearly a mile. Then he gave another whistle. The train began to move forward so fast

0: that it was frightening. The passengers had the feeling that the train was not resting on the tracks, but was floating through air. As the engine shrieked and the train shuddered, they were over the bridge in a flash. As soon as they passed over the Medicine River, the bridge crashed down into the raging waters below. The train continued its course that evening without interruption.
1: As the train moved forward the next day, it was suddenly attacked by hundreds of Sioux Indians, a tribe of native Red Indians. Many of them appeared from all sides, jumped onto the moving train and pulled themselves up the steps. They were armed with rifles. Some of the travelers had revolvers. They defended themselves bravely by answering with pistol shots.
0: The conductor cried out, "The train must be stopped or we are lost." "I will go," said Pasipatant. He opened a door and, unseen by the Red Indians, he slipped under the racing train and, holding on to the chains, he slowly reached the engine. Then he separated the engine from the coaches. They started to slow down. They had neared a station where soldiers, attracted by the sound of shots, hurried towards the train. The Red Indians on board saw them and quickly jumped off before the train stopped entirely.
2: अभी आप सुन रहे थे कार्यक्रम अराउंड द वर्ल्ड।

Good evening, Chennai. Welcome to the show. You are tuned to Drive Time on 101.4 FM with me, Dhruv, out here on day 219 of the year. And what have we got for you? Well, we've got some good music, of course, as usual. I'll soon be putting up my post on the Facebook page in a moment from now. That's going to be Chennai, AR Chennai Rainbow 101.4. You can see that, see our page on Facebook, and you can see my post in a moment from now, and you can keep sending us your requests, or you can also reach out to me at tinyurl.com/mtime1001. 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You can reach out to me with your request or dedication to begin this evening. It's going to be a beautiful number from this group called Arcade Fire. Well, Arcade Fire made some great music, of course, and this is one of their albums. This Canadian indie rock band made some fabulous music, and this is from their third album called The Suburbs. The Suburbs were going to be a big hit for them, and I'm going to play a number called Ready to Start. Ready to Start was one of those anthem numbers of this band. In fact, it got a Grammy nomination way back in 2010, did extremely well for them. So here we go with this beautiful number of Arcade Fire, Ready to Start. And hey, you're tuned to Drive Time on 101.4 FM with Ready to Start, Arcade Fire.

From the album Saints and Sinners, which came out in 1982, that was Whitesnake with Here I Go Again. Well, this British rock band made some great music, and this is one of their tracks which came out in 1987. Went on to have some very positive reviews. In fact, some critics referred the song as a signature song for them, and it did extremely well, of course. And the track went on to be the chart topper for them. It went on to be actually the number one track on the Billboard charts. It was one of those, what we call, a sleeper hit. Well, a sleeper hit, as you perhaps know, is a number which the band never thought would be a hit. But then it just gained traction over time and then went on to be a super duper cool number. Went on to be a big hit for them. And that's that for them. Hey, by the way, you're tuned to Drive Time on day 219 of the year with me throughout here. And hey, keep the messages coming to us on our Facebook page at Chennai FM Rainbow 101.4. 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And hey, coming up next is going to be a track from Celine Dion. We're going back in time to Celine Dion's albums. Well, this is her album which came out in the year 2002. Well, this album was actually out after a two-year-long hiatus for Celine Dion, because she was expecting a baby and her first child. So she took a break, and then she came out in 2002 after her childbirth. And, well, it involved a lot of work getting back in form and getting back on stage with a lot of confidence. And she had to work with two producers, you know, give her all the stuff to come on air. And yeah, she did extremely well with this number. In fact, the number was a commercial success. Of course, there were some critics who said this was not her style, she changed her style and all that. But nevertheless, she did extremely well with this beautiful number. Of course, later on, Celine Dion was also suffering from, you know, SPS, stiff person syndrome. She got into that about a decade later, and then it took a long time for her to come out of it. Well, she came out very well. Coming out of SPS was a big thing for her. And in fact, so she did extremely well. Of course, she's doing extremely well now. And, you know, she performed at the Paris Olympics 2 years ago. Yeah, that's that. So here we go. This beautiful number of Celine Dion. And the number is called as A New Day Has Come. And, of course, it was a new day for her. And here we go. Celine Dion, A New Day Has Come. Hey, you are tuned to Drive Time on 101.4 FM with Celine Dion, A New Day Has Come.

From the album Cruising, which came out in 1978. That was YMCA by the Village People. This disco group made some great music in the 1970s. And this particular number went on to be the chart topper on the Billboard charts way back in 1978. In fact, for 6 long weeks, this was the number one song on the Billboard charts at that point of time. Yep. And that song, of course, is one of those very popular numbers played at many sporting events in many parts of the world. And of course, the crowds always love to join and dance for this number. Hey, by the way, you're tuned to Drive Time on 101.4 FM. Day 219 with me throughout here. Hey, keep the messages coming to our Facebook page at Chennai Rainbow FM 101.4. And coming up next is going to be a number from this rock band called Firehouse. Well, Firehouse actually was more into a particular kind of rock called glam metal. Well, glam metal is actually a subgenre of heavy metal music, which is kind of influenced by, you know, guitar hooks of guitar and upbeat rock anthems, slower power ballads. And it actually more, you know, follows a lot of fashion and image of the 1970s. And sadly, this genre of music went out of mainstream in the 1990s. But they had some fabulous music, especially in the 1970s, 80s, and the early 1990s. So I thought I'll play a number from this band called Firehouse. And this is from their album called Three. Incidentally, Three was also their third album, which came out in 1995. The album did extremely well. And in fact, this particular number which I'm going to play is called I Live My Life For You, which went on to be a super cool number. It went on to be one of the top 20 on the Billboard charts. The number did extremely well. And one reason probably why it did well is because the number of bands making this kind of music went off air. They were not making the song anymore. So this kind of music. So yeah, so they did extremely well. So glam metal was one of those rare things which you don't find anymore. But here we go. This beautiful number of this band called Firehouse. I Live My Life For You. And hey, you are tuned to Drive Time on 101.4 FM. And up next, Firehouse. I Live My Life For You.

See you again, my Charlie Puth and Wiz Khalifa. The track went on to be, well, this is from the movie Furious, Fast and Furious 7, of course. The movie featured Paul Walker, who actually died in a vehicle crash later after this movie was, you know, there. And in 2013, of course, the song was released after he passed away. So, yeah. And for many, it was like, you know, one of their best actor models and passing away. But the track did extremely well, though, yeah. See You Again by Charlie Puth was one of those beautiful rap numbers, which went on to be a super big hit. And for Charlie Puth, it was actually part of his debut album, Nine Track Mind, which came in 2016. And yeah. And by the way, this track went out for Vanai Ganesan. Thanks for joining the show and making that request on Paul Walker. Yep. Well, that's that. Coming up next, well, the track, of course, went on to be a big hit. It did extremely well in the box office thing. It got the award. It was nominated for the Golden Globe Awards and the BBC Awards also. It actually got nominations at the Grammy Awards too, but kind of missed most of the awards. Nevertheless, the track did extremely well, and it was a super cool number. It actually won quite a few awards. In fact, it won the Teen Choice Awards. The track also won the American Music Awards, and it also won the Nickelodeon Kids Awards. So that's that for them. By the way, coming up next is going to be a number for Divaka. Thanks for tuning in the show, making the request, but unfortunately I couldn't get hold of the number which you wanted, but I thought this number might compensate for what you wanted. I'm going to play a number of Carl Douglas. Carl Douglas, Kung Fu Fighting. Well, this is something that I thought might make you happy to actually compensate what you wanted. So here we go. Carl Douglas, Kung Fu Fighting. And hey, you tuned to Drive Time on 101.4 FM with Carl Douglas, Kung Fu Fighting.

from the album Lola versus Power Man and the Money Go Round, Part One. Well, that was the Kinks with Lola. The track was out in 1970, but this band called the Kinks. Well, this band did extremely good music. In fact, this band was a rock band formed in England in 1962. Went on to make some great music in the 1960s and 70s. Of course, the band doesn't exist anymore, but their songs do live on. And this is one of those classic numbers. The track is 56 years old. 56, yes, that's right, 56 years old. I got my math right on that. And, well, classic number of the English rock band era of the 1970s. And this number was actually a strange romantic encounter in a Soho bar, in a bar called Soho. Well, Soho is one of those uptime bars or up-end bars in England, in the city of London, of course. And one of those beautiful bars, apparently. And it's all about the rendezvous between a young man and Lola. Well, Lola is supposed to be a trans woman or a cross-dresser. And the song is all about the kind of infatuation this man has for this cross-dresser. So that's that. The song went on to be a great hit way back in the 1970s. In fact, it got on to be in the top 10 on the Billboard charts. And yes, that's the rest of history, of course. Coming up next is going to be a track from Bruno Mars. Well, we're coming back to the day. But this is from Bruno Mars' latest album, which came out in Feb this year. It was 6 months old. This is his album called The Romantic. The album did extremely well for Bruno Mars. In fact, some of the numbers have been super cool numbers, and I'm going to play the number called Risk It All. It's been in the top 10. Well, the track has actually been doing extremely well for Bruno Mars. One critic called it a beautiful cinematic number with a lot of trumpets and kind of bringing back to life a Mexican bolero romantic ballad of the 1970s. And apparently this kind of music started off in Cuba and was popularized by the Mexican musicians in the 1970s. So that's that. So here we go with Bruno Mars, Risk It All. And hey, you're tuned to Drive Time on 101.4 FM. Day 219 with me throughout here, Bruno Mars, Risk It All.

From the album Tattoos and Talk Dirty, that was Jason Derulo with Stupid Love. The track was out in the year 2014. One of those mid-tempo R&B ballads, which kind of, you know, influences a lot of twangy guitar rhythms. Well, the track went out to be a cool hit for him. It did extremely well with its, trumpet sounds, and the vocal arrangement was fabulous. So yeah, the track was a big hit for him. And in fact, 2019, Swedish Mafia was, Swedish Mafia, another group, yeah. The Swedish media attention was there on this particular number. They said it was a nice number, but then they didn't get credit for, one of these Swedish artists, Molly Sand, didn't get credit for the number. But yeah, that's another issue. Coming up next is going to be a number from Taylor Swift. Taylor Swift's latest number, which came out this year. This is from her album, it's called The Life of a Showgirl, which is out last year. Did extremely well, and it's doing extremely well for her. And of course, the billionaire singer. And this is one of those numbers from that album. It's called Life of a Showgirl. Well, it's called Fate of Ophelia. Well, Fate of Ophelia was just out a couple of months ago, and it's already doing extremely well. In fact, the chart topper in many parts of the world. In fact, in the Billboard Global 200, especially Western Europe, where Taylor Swift didn't have much of a show pulling. She's done extremely well with this number. It's been on the chart topper in most parts of Western Europe, and so I'm going to play this number, which is a beautiful, upbeat number. And the song, of course, has some literary influences that supposedly opined with a catchy melody. And it's got a lot to do with Shakespeare's Ophelia. So you can know more about that in the track. Taylor Swift, The Fate of Ophelia. And hey, you're tuned to Drive Time on 101.4 FM, day 219, The Fate of Ophelia.

The Fate of Ophelia by the billionaire singer Taylor Swift. And hey, time for me to wind up this show of Drive Time. Well, this is Drua signing off. And hey, don't go away. We got more stuff coming up at 8 this evening on the same place, same time. Same place, of course. Yeah. And we got some more music, so keep stay tuned. And time for a break. Say bye for now with beautiful number of Fool's Garden. Well, this German band made some great music in the 1990s. I leave you with this beautiful number of theirs. Fool's Garden, Lemon Tree. Awesome number, of course. Stay tuned. You're tuned to Drive Time on 101.4 FM.

Good evening, Chennai, Coimbatore, and Pondicherry. Well, all three of you, right now tuned to me on Music by the Bay. And this is Drew out here on day 219 with Music by the Bay, of course. 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Hey, to begin this evening, it's going to be a track from Tasman Archer, a beautiful number which came out way back in 1992 from her album called Great Expectations. Great Expectations was had some fabulous numbers. In fact, it was her first single debut studio album way back in 1992. And then she made many more albums. This number which I'm going to play is called Sleeping Satellite, had some fabulous reviews and became one of her big hits. In fact, an international hit across the world. And well, here we go with this beautiful number without much ado. Here it is, Tasman Archer with Sleeping Satellites. And hey, you are tuned to Music by the Bay on day 219.

From the album Some Nights, that was Some Nights by Fun. Well, the album was one of those beautiful numbers which came out in 2012 from this American pop rock band, which was from New York City. Well, the band doesn't make much numbers, good numbers nowadays, but then this number was one of these beautiful numbers which I would call a sleeper hit. A sleeper hit, as you perhaps know, is one of those numbers which was never expected to be a hit, but then went on to be a big hit. Hey, by the way, folks at 103.103 FM, 102.8 FM, and 101.4 FM, you are tuned to Music, by the way, on Day 219 with me throughout here. If you wish to reach me, well, all you need to do is go on online, tinyurl.com/mtime1001, or on our Facebook page, Chennai FM Rainbow 101.4, and you can reach out to me on my post right there. Hey, you at your Music by the Bay. Coming up next is going to be a beautiful number from Ariana Grande. Ariana Grande with her album called Petal. Petal was just out 2 months ago in May 29th. So just 2 months ago. And this number which I'm going to play is from the album called Petal. And this is a beautiful number of hers which just came out last week, July 31st, just a week since it was released. Beautiful number. Last Friday, this number was released, and it's already on the top of the charts. Ariana Grande with a beautiful number called Hate That I Made You Love Me. Hate That I Made You Love Me was exactly on the Billboard Global 200. It's gone up across the world. Ariana Grande is actually making the waves with this beautiful number. And in fact, on her IG post, Ariana Grande says, "It's one of my favorite songs I'll ever write." She also says she had some awesome collaborators, favorite collaborators, and dearest human beings in the world. Well, that's what she meant. Ilya, Salman, and Max Martin. Of course, herself too. So here we go with Ariana Grande, Hate That I Made You Love Me. And hey, folks, you are tuned to Music by the Bay on 103 FM, 102.8 FM, and 101.4 FM. Ariana Grande, Hate That I Made You Love Me.

from the James Bond movie, The World Is Not Enough. That was, of course, way back in 1999. The song, of course, was by Garbage. The song did extremely well. Of course, it got a lot of international attention. And, of course, as long as it's a James Bond number, yes, of course. Now, by the way, the track had, of course, the composer was David Arnold. And Don Black had those lyrics. Well, they were known. Part of the team of James Bond, you know, these two names. That's Don Black and David Arnold. They're always known for most of the James Bond movies. And yes, this American band from Wisconsin was actually kind of pulled in, roped in for this number, and they did extremely well. Coming up next is going to be a track from Bill Medley. Well, yeah, I've just lined up this beautiful number from Bill Medley. This is a beautiful number of Bill Medley from the movie Dirty Dancing. Dirty Dancing was out in 1987. It would be a cool number of Bill Medley and Jennifer Warnes. This number was a super cool number. It would be a big hit for them way back in 1987. The movie was nominated for many awards. In fact, it won the Oscar in 1987, it also won the Golden Globe Award and a Grammy Award, all three in the same year. So that was one of those beautiful numbers, which I'm going to play up next. It's called I've Had the Time of My Life from the movie Dirty Dancing by Bill Medley. Hey, you are tuned to Music by the Bay, or Day 219 with The Time of My Life, Bill Medley.

From the album Paper Cut Chronicles Part 2. That was Gym Class Heroes with Stereo Hearts. The track went out for Christina. Thanks for tuning the show and making that request. Well, by the way, this track was out in 2011 for Gym Class Heroes. Of course, the band has this interesting name, Gym Class Heroes. But apparently, the members of the band kind of, it's a rap rock band from New York. And most of the guys met up at a gym class in high school way back in 1997. And that's why, since they met up at the gym class, they called it as the gym class band, the gym class heroes. But anyway, that's that. That's history. And the song also featured Adam Levine of Maroon 5, of course. And the track will not be a big hit for them. And for Christina, thanks for tuning the show and giving a lot of information for the day. Well, also happens to be the anniversary of the great Indian poet, Rabindranath Tagore. Thank you for that information, Christina. And also the birthday of Bruce Dickinson, the frontman of the rock band, Iron Maiden. Well, thanks for that information. Yeah, a lot of information, Christina. Okay, folks, keep the messages coming to us on our site. That's tinyurl.com/mtime1001. Coming up next is a request from Padmavati of Pondicherry. Thanks for tuning in to Padmavati. I hope you're enjoying this evening with me throughout here on Music by the Bay. Coming up next is going to be your request. You want a number from Shakira? Well, here we have it for you. Shakira's number, which came out in the month of May for the football, for the FIFA football. The number, of course, is Die Die did extremely well. One of those hit anthems of the season. And it's a lot of high energy one. But somehow I felt this was not as good as Shakira's early numbers for Africa. But still, a nice number. It's got a lot of Afro beats in it. It's got a lot of indie beats in it. World music, dance pop, reggae, all in one. Well, a football tribute, no doubt. Here we go. Shakira, Dai Dai. Padmavati, thanks for tuning the show. Here we go. Shakira, Dai Dai. On Day 219.

from the 1992 movie The Bodyguard. That was Whitney Houston, I Will Always Love You, a classic number which won her the Grammy for the Record of the Year. She also won her the Best Female Pop Vocal Performance, and of course many other awards came her way. In fact, she also got to sing this when Nelson Mandela, you know, assumed the presidency of South Africa. So something remarkable about this beautiful number. It was one of those beautiful, beautiful numbers which got her a lot of titles. And of course, the track went out for Ratnavel. Ratnavel, thanks for tuning the show. And Ratnavel says he's happy to listen to the Bay music. I Always Love You by Whitney Houston. And he's fortunate to hear it on our FM music. Thank you so much, Ratnavel, for asking for the number. I hope we made your evening by playing that number. Coming up next is going to be another request. This is from Trisha Bino Joseph. Trisha Bino Joseph, thanks for tuning the show. And she wants a number from Rednecks. Oh, we'll play that for you, Trisha. It's going to be a beautiful number of Rednecks, Colin I. Joe, from their album called Sex and Violence. Sex and Violence came out in the year 1994, went out to be one of those traditional country folk songs, Cotton Eye Joe. But this Swedish band made some great music, and this was one of those traditional American country music numbers. Cotton Eye Joe is kind of based on that, and the track was out in 1994. It'll be a big hit for them. In fact, it was one of the early numbers. It was a fine mix of country music and Eurodance, and yeah, did extremely well. So, Trisha, I hope you'll be enjoying this number with Cotton Eye Joe. Red had been forgotten. Of course, hey, you're tuned to Music by the Bay with...

from the 1991 album We Can't Dance. That was Phil Collins from the band Genesis. Well, this was when he was part of the band Genesis, and the track went on to be a big hit for them. The song was all about a group performing in an empty room, and then yeah, they did extremely well. Well, I have time for just one more number. That's going to be the last number for this evening, and that's going to be from Michael Jackson collection. Of course, this number goes out for Christina once again. She won a number of Michael Jackson, I know, and Christina also messages me. Yes, yesterday was the World Hiroshima Day, and coming up will be the Nagasaki Day. That's this weekend on Sunday. All about usage of nuclear weapons and about mankind going astray. Well, anyway, thanks for all that information, Christina. Hope you're having a great weekend. And folks, have a great weekend. This is Dhruva signing off. This beautiful number of Michael Jackson. We've had enough. And it's time for all of us to be a little more conscious about saving our environment. Take care. Have a great weekend. Tata. Guten Nacht.